0: the live with news update broadcast on FM radio from Quy Nhơn. 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Good evening, everyone, and you're listening to Yalai News.
1: To mark the 81st anniversary of the August Revolution and the 81st National Day of Vietnam, the Yalai Provincial People's Committee held a groundbreaking ceremony this morning for Component 2 of the Quy Nhơn Pleiku Expressway protest, covering the section from kilometer 22 to kilometer 90. The ceremony took place at the interchange with Trường Sơn Đông Road in Đắk Bơ Commune, Yalai Province. Component 2 launched today is 68 kilometers long with a total investment of nearly 27.576 trillion VND. Connecting components 1 and 3, the project will ensure a seamless expressway corridor. Its implementation schedule will therefore directly determine when the entire Quy Nhơn Pleiku Expressway can be put into operation. The three component projects span 125 kilometers across 16 communes and roads in Yalai, featuring four cumulative lengths, a 24.75 meter road depth and bridge wide, a desired speed of 100 kilometers per hour, and asphalt pavement. With total investment of 43.734 trillion VND, the expressway is a major national transport project expected to strengthen regional connectivity, drive socioeconomic development, and contribute to national defense and security in Yalai and the broader Central Highlands, Central Vietnam region.
0: The Integrated Resilience Development Project at kilometer 45+00 of the coastal road DT639, the Mỹ Thành Lại Giang section, was officially launched this morning in An Lương Commune. The project is one of Yalai key works marking the 81st anniversary of the August Revolution and National Day on September the 2nd. Vice Chairman of the Provincial People's Committee, Dương Ba Tiệp, attended the ceremony and ordered the groundbreaking. The project has a total investment of 2.66 trillion VND funded by the World Bank loan and provincial counterpart capital. It comprises two transport sub-projects with a combined length of about 40 kilometers. The first is 6.35 kilometer road connecting National Highway 19C with Quy Nhơn Port. The second is 33.65 kilometer DT639 coastal road from Mỹ Thành to Lại Giang, passing through An Lương, Phú Mỹ Đông, Phú Mỹ Bắc communes and Hoài Nhơn Đông. Speaking at the ceremony, Vice Chairman Dương Ba Tiệp said the projects will help complete the coastal transport corridor, strengthen regional connectivity, shorten travel and transport times, reduce logistics costs, and expand space for urban tourism, service, and marine economic development. The provincial leaders asked the investors, contractors, and consultants to mobilize resources to organize construction effectively, ensuring progress, quality, safety, and environmental protection. Relevant departments and local authorities were also urged to coordinate closely and promptly resolve difficulties so that the projects can be completed and put into effective use as soon as possible.
1: Following the Ministries of Education and Training's direction to ensure adequate textbooks for the new school year, Vietnam Education Publishing House has proactively prepared supplies, organized printing and distribution, and coordinated deliveries to localities to prevent shortages when the 2026-2027 school year begins. As of August 15, 2026, more than 220 million textbooks and 76 million workbooks and referral books had been supplied to the market to meet student needs. Vietnam Education Publishing House is also printing an additional 9 million textbooks. The additional supplies is intended to ensure textbook service and safety, facilitate timely response to natural disaster and floods, and meet emerging demands for school library books and local book donation programs. To facilitate textbook purchases, Vietnam Education Publishing House recommends that parents and students check office book retailers within its distribution networks. Vietnam Education Publishing House said it will closely monitor the situation through the start of the 2026-2027 school year and coordinate with local authorities to promptly distribute books where needed. Its goal is to ensure 100% of students have sufficient textbooks before the new school year begins, supporting stable preparation for the teaching and learning.
0: Gia Lai will increase the investment in education in ethnic minority and mountainous areas during 2026-2030, aiming to improve education quality and narrow the gap with other areas of the province. Under the plan, more than 2.75 trillion VND will be allocated for facilities and teaching equipment, including over 2.19 trillion VND in development investment and nearly 558 billion VND in non-business funding. The resources will focus on upgrading schools, providing teaching equipment, promoting digital transformation, and improving teacher quality. The province will also prioritize preschool education, Vietnamese language instruction for children and first grade students, as well as general education, career guidance, and student orientation in line with the local social economic development needs. By 2030, Gia Lai aims to have at least 97% of preschool age children attending school, with 99.5% of primary school students and 97% of lower secondary students attending school at the appropriate age. The rate of lower secondary graduates continuing to upper secondary education, continuing education, or vocational training is expected to reach 95%.
1: Youth and children's organizations across Gia Lai has mobilized more than 32 billion VND to provide scholarships, gifts, school supplies, and learning equipment to disadvantaged children. The effort is part of a 2021 to 2026 campaign to sponsor orphan children without caregivers and provide regular support to children facing particularly difficult circumstances. A total of 185 youth and children's organizations have sponsored orphan children and provided regular assistance to more than 600 disadvantaged children. More than 38,000 scholarships, gifts, school supplies, and learning devices has been presented to them. The Small Plan campaign has also raised more than 5.2 billion VND in cash, an in-kind contribution to build facilities and support orphan and disadvantaged children. Local youth have additionally built or renovated more than 238 playgrounds and handed over 120 rest scrap houses and boarding houses worth more than 15 billion VND in total. These initiatives, together with all the support programs, demonstrate the youth union's role in caring for, supporting, and educating the country's future generations.
0: The Gia Lai Provincial People's Committee has issued Plan No. 327 to organize the Gia Lai International Gong Festival 2026. The event is one of the key activities of National Tourism Year Gia Lai 2026, aimed at promoting the province's distinctive cultural values, particularly the Central Highlands Gong cultural space. The festival will bring together 45 Gong performance artisans groups, including 22 from Gia Lai, along with groups from other Vietnamese provinces and cities and several Asian countries. From October 30th to November 1st, Yak Ri Village Binh Ho Commune will host cultural exchanges and musical performances, and a reconstruction of Zurai New Rong House celebration, a local products fair, and an exhibition on Yalai's Gong Cultural Space. On November the 6th, a street festival will take place along several streets in Pleiku, Yinghong, and Hoi Fu wards. The highlight will be the International Gong Night, scheduled for 8 p.m. on November the 7th at Dai Duanke Square in Pleiku Ward. The event is also expected to feature the presentation of decisions reorganizing the Godo Gong set and the collection of golden worship objects at Angfu Jam Tower as the national treasures. The festival will also feature cultural exchanges, traditional craft experiences, culinary activities, and exhibitions of the OCOP products and local specialties, while showcasing Yalai coffee. These activities are expected to attract more residents and visitors to the province. And that's the end of the news today. Thank you for listening, and goodbye for now.

好人能听有人言动恨恩恩恩恩恩恩恩恩恩恩恩恩恩恩恩恩恩恩恩恩恩恩恩恩恩恩恩恩恩恩恩恩恩恩恩恩恩恩恩恩恩恩恩恩恩恩恩恩恩恩恩恩恩恩恩恩恩恩恩恩恩恩恩恩恩恩恩恩恩恩恩恩恩恩恩恩恩恩恩恩恩恩恩恩恩恩恩恩恩恩恩恩恩恩恩恩恩恩恩恩恩恩恩恩恩恩恩恩恩恩恩恩恩恩恩恩恩恩恩恩恩恩恩恩恩恩恩恩恩恩恩恩恩恩恩恩恩恩恩恩恩恩恩恩恩恩恩恩恩恩恩恩恩恩恩恩恩恩恩恩恩恩恩恩恩恩恩恩恩恩恩恩恩恩恩恩恩恩恩恩恩恩恩恩恩恩恩恩恩